Yourself. I'm Andrew Sanchez. This is Release Yourself. Now, remember, later on, we've got UK producer Grace Bone stepping up for the Release Yourself guest mix. So make sure you stay tuned for that one. Right now, we're sticking with my DJ set recorded live at Just Me in Milan.

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0: I'm Roger Sanchez. This is Release Yourself. And right now it's time for the Release Yourself guest mix. Now this week we welcome the very talented UK producer and DJ Grace Bones. Now he's scored a bunch of releases on labels like Moxie Music, Snatch, Nervous, as well as my label Stealth. Now he's got more releases lined up. We're excited to see what he's got in store for us this week. So here you go for the next 40 minutes. Release Yourself in the mix. It's Grace Bones.
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3: 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Just £49. 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

0: next week to ask the public about their lives. The Prime Minister will then spend the rest of August travelling the country as he unveils his 10-year plan. It's expected that he will announce a series of measures intended to help with bills. Broadcaster Lucy Beresford says it's unnecessary.
1: A £2 cap on bus fares is going to be extremely important for rural communities, but the majority of people live in urban conurbations and they want to know that their energy bills are going to come down. So I'm surprised that he thinks he's got to go out to the country to listen to all of this, because we can tell him this for free.
0: Temperatures are expected to hit the low 30s today as the UK enters the fifth expected heat wave of the year. Yellow heat health alerts have been issued for most of England until Tuesday. Graham Matthews, chair of the Hereford and District Anglers Association, says he's had to stop people fishing on the River Wye.
2: We've got a duty of care of our fish welfare. And if these waters are that low, they're automatically going to go to the fast part of the river. If we open this up to the anglers, once they've caught the fish and released it again, it will probably die because it's already stressed out. That's why we shut this river down.
0: Police are appealing for more victims of sex offender Simon Levy to come forward. The 40-year-old faces a life in prison after he murdered two women and raped another while on bail for other sexual offences. A murder investigation has been launched after the death of 56-year-old Tony Jones during a fight in Gwent. Seven men aged between 31 and 73 have been arrested. Bristol Airport says it's sorry for any inconvenience caused to passengers. The terminal's seen flight cancellations and delays since runway repairs were carried out on Friday night. Travellers are being urged to check before they travel. And Kelly Bright has announced she's leaving EastEnders after 13 years playing Linda Carter, saying it's the right time to go. Executive producer Ben Wadies promised an unmissable exit for Linda, calling her a classic EastEnders icon. That's the latest from the Sky News Centre. I'm AJ Walsh.
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3: 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This looks set to be a weekend not to miss. 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Just £49. The Brighton Weekender from the 23rd to the 25th. 5th of October.
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7: From the Sky News Centre at 3, Andy Burnham's team say he'll kick off a national tour this coming week to hear people's cost of living concerns. Officials say the Prime Minister will be in listening mode as he spends time getting out of Westminster. Political opponents have criticised the plan as breathtaking hypocrisy, but journalist Matthew Stadlin thinks it's exactly what he should be doing.
8: It is absolutely right that Andy Burnham does what he's good at, which is connecting with people, showing people that he gets it, something that Keir Starmer wasn't as good at.
7: We could see temperatures hit more than 30 degrees Celsius again today in parts of the UK. Yellow heat health alerts have been

0: issued for most of England until Tuesday evening, with the fifth heatwave of the year in prospect. Detectives want more victims of serial sex offender Simon Levy to come forward. The 40-year-old murdered two women and raped a third while on bail for a series of crimes carried out on trains in London. Police and the Crown Prosecution Service have admitted failings. Hira Hussain's the founder and CEO of Chain, which creates resources to address gender-based violence.
1: It makes me very angry when I think about the fact that he did multiple sexual assaults on the tubes as well. He was able to build a whole career of sexual assault without any of the institutions really holding him to account.
0: FIFA is accusing critics of a concerted and ongoing effort to undermine its president, Gianni Infantino. It follows claims UEFA paid off an alleged mistress while he was general secretary there. He's strongly denied that. A UK-based aid organisation is being investigated for alleged links to Hamas. The Al-Khair Foundation is at the centre of a probe by counter-terror police and the Charity Commission. And in sport, West Ham are into the second round of the EFL Cup after coming from behind to win 3-1 against Portsmouth. Southampton were 2-0 winners at Colchester. In the Scottish Premiership, Dundee got their first win, beating Aberdeen 2-0. That's the latest.
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0: 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Please just rewind. 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
5: From the Sky News Centre at 4, the Prime Minister is launching a national tour to listen to concerns about the cost of living. Having promised to give the public breathing space, Andy Burnham's expected to focus on helping with bills, improving high streets and delivering pro-consumer initiatives. Our political correspondent Rob Powell says there'll be some awkward questions.
6: When are we going to hear detail about how to tackle the root causes of the cost of living crisis? In its clever politics of coming in and striking a more hopeful tone, but at some point he will have to turn his eye to these huge, difficult trade-offs, and that's maybe what we haven't had so far.
5: The opposition's accusing the PM of breathtaking hypocrisy. We could see temperatures hit more than 30 degrees Celsius again today in parts of the UK. Yellow heat health alerts have been issued for most of England until Tuesday evening, with the fifth heatwave of the year in prospect. Dr. Chloe Brimacombe is a climate scientist at the University of Oxford.
7: We know that this is likely to continue if we do not reduce the amount of emissions from things like carbon dioxide, but also other greenhouse gases such as methane.
5: A murder investigation has been launched after the death of a 56-year-old man during a fight in Gwent. Seven men aged between

0: 31 and 73 have been arrested. The Royal Navy's warning of increasing Russian activity around the UK's waters. It spent 21 days in July monitoring ships, and it's up 25% on the same month last year. Moscow uses its shadow fleet of aging vessels to evade international sanctions on its oil. FIFA is accusing critics of a concerted and ongoing effort to undermine its president, Gianni Infantino. It follows claims UEFA paid off an alleged mistress while he was general secretary there, something which he denies. And Perez Hilton is said to be in a serious but stable condition in hospital. The celebrity blogger was admitted on Tuesday after he was reported for self-harming on a TikTok live stream. That's the latest. I'm AJ Walsh.
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3: 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Just £49. 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
5: From the Sky News Centre at 5, the Prime Minister is planning to tour the nation to find out how the government can improve people's lives. Officials say Andy Burnham will be in listening mode as he spends the rest of August travelling the country. Temperatures are expected to hit the low 30s today in parts of the country as the UK enters the fifth expected heatwave of the year. Yellow heat health alerts have been issued for most of England until Tuesday. Detectives want any more victims of serial sex offender Simon Levy to come forward. The 40-year-old murdered two women and raped a third while on bail for a series of crimes carried out on trains in London. Police and the Crown Prosecution Service have admitted failings. Hira Hussain's the founder and CEO of Chain, which creates resources to address gender-based violence.
6: It makes me very angry when I think about the fact that he did multiple sexual assaults on the tubes as well. He was able to build a whole career of sexual assault without any of the institutions really holding him to account.
5: Italians arriving at Spanish airports are facing random police checks. It's after Madrid announced a month's worth of border controls on travellers in a tit-for-tat move. These passengers in Barcelona are confident the measures won't last.
7: Within the European Union, there is freedom of movement. Once the situation eases a little, things should improve.
8: I can also understand why people like Meloni decide to tighten border controls. And what we have is a completely unified system where decisions are made collectively.
5: In sport, Southampton avoided an upset at League Two side Colchester with a 2-0 win in the first round of the EFL Cup. West Ham came back from a goal down to beat Portsmouth 3-1, while Burnley edged past Notts County 4-3 on penalties after a 1-1 draw. And Kelly Bright's announced she's leaving EastEnders after 13 years.

0: is playing Linda Carter. Producers have promised an unmissable exit for Linda. That's the latest. I'm AJ Walsh.
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1: 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This looks set to be a weekend not to miss. 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Just £49. The Brighton Weekender from the 23rd to the 25th of October.
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4: From the Sky News Centre at 6, the Prime Minister's launching a national tour to listen to concerns about the cost of living. Having promised to give the public breathing space, Andy Burnham's expected to focus on helping with bills, improving high streets and delivering pro-consumer initiatives. Our political correspondent Rob Powell says there'll be some awkward questions.
5: When are we going to hear detail about how to tackle the root causes of the cost of living crisis? In its clever politics of coming in and striking a more hopeful tone, but at some point he will have to turn his eye to these huge, difficult trade-offs, and that's maybe what we haven't had so far.
4: FIFA's accusing critics of a concerted and ongoing effort to undermine its president, Gianni Infantino. It follows claims UEFA paid off an alleged mistress while he was general secretary there, which he strongly denies. We could see temperatures hit more than 30 degrees Celsius again today in parts of the UK. Yellow heat health alerts have been issued for most of England until Tuesday evening, with the fifth heat wave of the year in prospect. Dr. Chloe Brimacombe, a climate scientist at the University of Oxford, says urgent action's needed or this will become the norm.
6: We know that this is likely to continue if we do not reduce the amount of emissions from things like carbon dioxide, but also other greenhouse gases such as methane.
4: A murder investigation has been launched after the death of a 56-year-old man during a fight in Gwent. Tony Jones suffered life-threatening injuries in the incident in Pontnawith on Thursday evening and died later in hospital. Passengers travelling through Bristol Airport are being urged to check the status of their journeys with their airlines. There's been cancellations and delays since essential runway repairs were carried out on Friday night. And finally, in sport, West Ham are into the second round of the EFL Cup after coming from behind to win 3-1 against Portsmouth. Southampton were 2-0 winners at Colchester. And in the Scottish Premiership, Dundee got their first win, beating Aberdeen 2-0, while St Mirren beat St Johnstone 1-0. That's the latest. I'm Chris Milligan.
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0: It's a drop of two places down to 30 for Change featuring Tanya Michelle Smith. This is Embrace Me Right Now, the Dr. Packer remixes.

0: two places down to 30. That's the Dr. Packer remixes of Change featuring Tanya Michelle Smith with Embrace Me Right Now.
1: Number 29.
0: It's a drop of seven places down to 29 for EJ Jones. This is Lum or Love.

0: James right here on your favourite radio station at 28. 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
1: Number 27.
0: We have a non-mover at 27 on this week's chart for Nicole Henry. Everything is fine.

Last week's 27 remains at 27 this week. That's Nicole Henry with Everything Is Fine. And at 26 is another non-mover on the UK Soul Chart with the album Rivers Run Deep, the Brian Power mixes. This is Debbie Rivers.

That's My Sunshine, taken from the album Rivers Run Deep, the Brian Power mixes. The album's a non-mover this week at 26. And at 25 is the drop of two for Chaka Khan and Snoop Dogg, Boogies in My Soul.

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1: This boogie's in my soul. 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
2: Down two places at 25, Chaka Khan and Snoop Dogg, Boogie's in My Soul. And there's a big fall from 12 down to 24 for Norma Jean Wright with Ode to Disco.

0: It's a drop of 12 places down to 24 for Norma Jean Wright with Ode to Disco. And another big casualty this week from 4 out of the top 10 down to 23 is Devon Howard, I Couldn't Love You More.
1: Number 23.

0: Out of the top 10 and down to 23 for Devon Howard, I Couldn't Love You More. And from 11 down to 22, this is Roland Gresham, The Touch of a Master's Hand.
1: Number 22.

Must be honest, I'm a little surprised to see that one falling down the chart this week. Last week's number 11 is down to 22 for Roland Gresham, The Touch of a Master's Hand. And the 21 is a drop of 3 for MJ Soul. Don't you ever stop believing. Number 21.

0: It was a new entry onto the chart last week at 19. This week it dropped 3 places down to 21. That's MJ Soul, Don't You Ever Stop Believing.
1: Number 20.
0: It's the first of our new entries in a 20. This is Deanne featuring D. Lucas. Keep Coming Back.

It's a new entry onto the UK Soul Chart for Deanne, featuring D. Lucas. Let's Keep Coming Back. And some songs, well, they're like a yo-yo. They go in and out and in and out of the chart. That's what's happened to Johnny Gill. His recent release, A Dance, A Kiss, is a re-entry at 19.

The third time for Johnny Gill on the UK Soul Chart with that particular track, but who's counting today when it's such a great song? The wonderful Dance a Kiss is a re-entry in 19. Number 18. And there's no holding this man down. A brand new release from Vince Broomfield, Baby, Baby, Baby.

Vincent Broomfield, Baby, Baby, Baby, a new entry at number 18. And there's another new entry one place higher at number 17 for a lady who released her first ever single 60 years ago this year. It's the fantastic Melba Moore, her latest release, Love Wins Every Time.

0: 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Be a dance floor legend. 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
3: 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Kicking off at number 15, Arise

0: This week back up to 15 for October London. A silent treatment.
1: Number 14.
0: We still have two new entries to come in this hour, plus that big number one. Can Shayla Prosper hold on another week at the top? Plenty to get through before that, though. A number 14, down from 9, out of the top 10 for Dave and Marissa, featuring Ron Carroll. This is the Redemption Extended Mix of All Around the World.

The uplifting sound of Dave and Marissa featuring Ron Carroll. That's All Around the World, the Redemption Extended mix at 14. And also falling out of the top 10 this week from 3 down to 13 is Georgie B and the Groove Association with various different mixes of You Know. This is the Summer Vibes mix.

0: That's Falling For You featuring Diana Fearon. It's on the album You And Me. The album by Michael Gray goes from 8 down to 12. And there's a rise of two places up to number 11 for Tanya Nolan. This is Reckless.
1: Number 11.

0: It was a new entry onto the chart last week. It's up two places to number 11. That's Tanya Nolan, Reckless.
1: Number 10.
0: As we continue our climb and enter the top 10 on this week's UK Soul Chart, at number 10, down five places, is Michael B. Sutton, Enough is Enough.

Down five places to number 10. That's Michael B. Sutton. Enough is Enough. And there's a drop of three places to 9 with the album This Way Forward is Down to the Bone.

A new entry straight into the top 10 at number 8 this week. That's Kevin East with Cold Heart. And at number 7 is our highest new entry in at number 7, the return of Gwen Dickey. This

Well, if you're thinking that sounds kind of familiar, it was originally released back in 2024 as part of the EP This Is Gwen Dickey. It's now the second single release from that EP. A new entry straight into the top of the chart at number 7. That's Gwen Dickey with Walter. And at 6, a big climber from 18 last week for Womack Sisters, If I Let You.

0: before. That's Mother's Favourite Child featuring Saida Wright. This is Love. It's another big climber on this week's chart, from 14 up to number 3 this week. It's Nate James, Set the Tone.
1: All right.

That's Nate James. Set the tone. Number two. Last week's number two is a non-mover for Lucas Seto, Ghetto Kind of Love.

weeks at number two. That's Lucas Seto with Ghetto Kind of Love. So Lucas Seto, 3 weeks at number two, means who's been keeping him off the top spot? For 3 weeks in a row, our number one is Shayla Prosper with her love.

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touch of that jazzy vibe, kick us off Sunday morning, never gonna let you go. Before that, from the latest offering, October London, A Beautiful Woman. Try and fit in another track off that album before 12. Welcome along, it is your Soul Sessions. We're on the socials, pop in, say hi. Be great to have your company.

Stevie Wonder from Original Musiquarium. Let Go. Welcome along. Sunday morning. Hope you're good. Just gone 9:10. It's going to be a very hot one today. Morning to Alan Cosby. He's on it. Julie Torsney. Morning, Julie. Anita McMahon. Locked in from her sunny garden, having a chill barbecue day today. Nick King wants to say good morning to all his friends listening as well. Morning, Nick. Hope you're well. Probably at Kooky by now, having his early morning coffee.

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4: 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Luton Barker Festival is back. 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

Keep it locked to the Soul Sessions every Sunday from 9 a.m. right here on Diverse. The Soul Sessions with Mick Fox.

Play that for Tina Maloney. Hope you're well, Tina. Don't forget, we're on the socials. We're live Sunday morning, just coming up to 25 to 10.

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You can do it low or you can do it high, but I want you to do it till the day you die. 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

Speak good and top of the morning to Kev Kingham. Hope you're well, Kev. One Way, didn't mean to break your heart. I surely didn't. Don't forget, we're back on the dance floor. Saturday, 19th of September, Venue 360.

0: Play that for Linda Wise this morning. Morning breakfast and radio in the garden today. Most certainly. And all week. It's imagine 6 weeks ago, 30 degrees but wouldn't trip off your tongue. Now it's just like, it's 30 degrees today, 30 degrees tomorrow, 30 degrees the day after. And we're just like, yeah, just breezing our way through the summer. More great tunes on the way for a Sunday morning.
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We'd love to hear from you. And we will sort out two or three tracks from that every Sunday morning as we head into the autumn. A strange talking about autumn when it's absolutely red hot out there, but we have to plan forward, you know. Have to plan. There's not a lot of planning goes into this show, so we thought we'd try just a little bit. While we're talking of sunshine, everybody loves it. Play this for our man, Sias. We're loud and clear in Amptill this morning. If you haven't caught Sias yet, Saturday morning's 10 o'clock. 2 hours of pure good grooves. And I get to play with him, Bank Holiday Sunday. Me and him playing together over in Lidlington. More of that soon.

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0: Keep it locked to the Soul Sessions every Sunday from 9am right here on Diverse. All right.

such a classic Rolls Royce. Is it Love You're After or Just Some Good Tunes? Well, is it Just Some Good Tunes? You're in the right place. Diverse FM 102.8 Soul Sessions. Don't forget, if you're out and about travelling, take radio player in your car. You can find us on that. Go all over the world listening to us. Talking of all over the world, play this for Dave Houston. He's listening in South Africa this morning.

0: doing on a Sunday morning using our body and soul. It's your Soul Sessions. Mick Foster with you through until 12. Don't forget the Heritage Groove with our boy Dave up at 12.
1: The Soul Sessions with Mick Foster. It's a Sunday thing. 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So don't be a Facebook observer. 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

So myself, Sias and Lee Freeman playing soul and dance all day long from 3 p.m. at the Green Man in Lyddington. 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
1: 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Mm-hmm.

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0: The Soul Sessions with Mick Foster. It's a Sunday thing. Saturday, 19th of September, The Soul Sessions is going in big to kickstart the autumn season with our special guest DJ from Jazz FM, Solar Radio, and the Great Yarmouth Soul Weekend, John Osborne. 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

in my personal favourite summer disco tune track there. Love that. Absolutely love it. Drivers, if they're 102.8, keep it turned up, because, you know, we're here 24-7 for you guys. Don't you forget it, right? Don't you forget it. In the meantime, into this, After Bark, and a track called One

album called Matinee, if you're interested. 25 past 12, shout out to Wendy Clark, and you, my friend, can have this. Commodores, and lady, you pick me up. 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

0: Too much, because, you know. 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It's just getting a bit like Motown now. Do you know what I'm saying? Do some shouts in a bit as well there. Carly Flood again. Thank you very much. 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Thank you, brother. 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
5: Soul on Sunday with Dave Watts.

Before that, the Dells, track called All About the Paper. What is it, 17 to 1? Happy Sunday, you lovely lot. Hope you're enjoying the weekend and weather, whatever you may be doing. That's from Rachel and Big Steve. Thank you very much indeed. Shout out to Linda Wise over there on the East Coast. Tuned in, you know that. Impeccable taste, you see, impeccable taste. Afternoon, Dave and the gang, Mr. Kev Kingham. Thank you, brother. Good to see you out there. As Lee Ashford says, hello, everyone. More tunes on the Sunday to sit back and relax to. Yeah, don't worry about us working, Lee. It's fine. You know what I mean? Hey, the air conditioning's on in here, though, so I can't actually moan at them this week. Yet again, there's no escaping listening to Mr. Watts. I might have to change the modus audio once I arrive home, as I'm not sitting in the car for 2 hours. It's bad enough having to listen for length of time anyway. I don't even have to tell you who that is from. Thank you, Taylor. I love you too. Yes, Dave. Afternoon. A man of many words, Mr. Cosby. Good afternoon, brother. Good to see you out there as well. Do you know what, Terry? Look, it's like Candy Satin Woman singing one of her popular songs to a different tune with different words. You know what? I did notice that at the beginning of this. I thought, what if Terry will pipe up and have a pop? And there you are, brother. Clicking the like button as we speak. There you go. You can enjoy that.

0: Welcome and welcome, my friends, to the Heritage Group. It's what we do every Sunday, 12:22, after the big man Foster has departed. I tell you what, you can tell that guy's been on holiday. Have you heard him sound that refreshed on the radio for ages? I mean, come on, look. You can have a staggered sarcastic clap, Foster, because you look fabulous. There you go, brother.
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0: and FM. You can have this as well. Have a boogie around the kitchen to this, mate, all right? Enjoy. Tatabaga, get it up for love.

Yes, indeed, Sound of Pleasure and Ghetto of the Mind. Before that, Tata Vega, Get It Up for Love, Diverse FM, 102.8, 5 minutes to two on the on Luton's big one. And we are a big one, there's no doubt about that. Bit of rare groove to get us up to the ad break. The Headhunters, Ain't No Change.

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the master himself, Mr. Leroy Burgess and Log. Track called I Know You Will Before That, Dazzle, and a track called All, yes indeed, have some of this. Gladys Knight, Taste of

played something off it last week, so we'll have something off it this week instead, alright? Always plan to perfection, do you know what I mean? Always, every single week. Let's have this, Stevie Wonder and a track called Do Like You. 25 minutes past one, Diverse FM 102.8. 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

0: Do Like You from the album Hotter Than July. I could put that out of my way now. Thank you very much. Anyway, time for break. Back on the other side with Lolita Holloway, a Stanmore Heritage Grooves, and then Stumpy is going to be here to take the baton. So stay tuned for that, guys. Stay tuned.
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and into the sound of Aura. Full 12-inch cut off the vinyl. Track called You and Me Tonight. Enjoy it.

0: So there you go, that's another Heritage Groove done. DJ Stumpy raring to go in Studio B just through the glass. 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
0: 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So, Garland Fleming, come on now. Track that I quit running the street. Out of here for this week. I'll see you next Sunday. Stay out of the sun. Get some sun cream on, whatever. Just look after yourselves. I'm out of here. 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

big welcome on a Sunday afternoon. This is the Inspiration Show. Myself, Stumpy, taking you away all the way till 4. Olden but a good one, Mike Delgado in the background. Soulful, bumpy dance music here on Diverse, Luton's number one. 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Hope you enjoy the next 2 hours. 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

definitely one of my faves from the last couple of months. Angela Johnson. Soulful, uplifting house music. Here on Diverse Inspiration. Myself, Stumpy. Biggest respects in the world going out to the one and only great long-time friend, Mr. Perry Louie. Guest spot on BBC Six, Craig Charles Show. Well done.

an age when everything is, when you can get a whole world by pushing a button. People's attention spans are short. You have to be able to get them in more in one bar. Gave me tools to just try to keep.

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0: very good for I sending me a message, come here and please no more fights now with friends. And always happy to have him message me, but we had a midfield you have here. In my point of view, he's one of the best in Europe. Very good for I sending me a message, come here and please no more fights now with friends. And always happy to have him message me, but we had a midfield you have here. In my point of view, he's one of the best in Europe. Very good, why send me a message? Come here and please no more fights now with friends. And I always happy to have him message me, but what the midfield you have here? In my point of view, he's one of the best in Europe. Very good, why send me a message? Come here and please no more fights now with friends. And I always happy to have him message me, but what the midfield.
1: These fucking dobos are never shy at coming forward, so.

Big shout. Sorry about that. Big shout going out to all the Inspiration crew. My partner in crime, Mr. Camello. The fantastic Miss Zoe Coombs. And all the fam. My fantastic sister, Donna. And Bertie B. Going to be catching up with Bertie very soon down at Mason's, September the 3rd, Friday night. Yeah, yeah.

Shouts going out to Martin Sabuda. In front of you. Big Stevie J and the lovely Helen. This tune.

Big shouts going out to some local warriors. Going out to all my boys from Lovelight. Jimmy, Carl, Mark, respects to Mr. Lee Drummond. To Dingo, Ron G, Lady Roulette, Langy B, Edwin P, DJ Sias, Johnny G, Nigel and Eastie,

and the fantastic Sparky and Eli. I've got loads of other DJs to mention. But big up respects to the fantastic Mick Foster. Mr. Colin Watts. Those of you that love Gospel House, this one is for you, you and you. Vanessa and crew, my mum, check it out.

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2: 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You can even take part in competitions for rum cake and jolly

uplifting house on a Sunday afternoon. 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DJ Spen, War Cry.

0: Yeah, yeah. Hope you enjoyed that last half hour.
1: I did.
0: Brand new heavies. And the one and only Mr. Kenny Dope. I don't know that I love you. It's a Sunday afternoon. Taking you into the last half hour. Inspiration. Don't forget, we're back at the Hat Factory. October the 3rd, Saturday night. Ron G in the house, along with myself and Camello and the Roger Beeline sound system. Playing these kind of tunes.

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0: obviously use your white privilege when you're white and just go just buy another one. Oh my God, he said white.
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Yeah. This tune. Been playing for a couple of years now. If you want to hear more of this on October the 3rd, Saturday night, Ron G in the house as our special guest, me and Camello, Inspiration, at Hat Factory, Luton Town Centre. 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And me and Camello have got a special in November in Hitchin. If you like what Inspiration does, just follow. Because all we do is make music and play music to make you dance. Yeah, yeah.

big shouts going out to Teresa B. and all the family. Keep it diverse. I'll see you tomorrow night between the hours of 7 and 8. Mr. Kevin Eli. Hey, shout at you for a long time, brother. And Mr. Ron John. Every Monday, something different. Record Shack. Yeah, yeah. Have yourselves a good week. Keep it diverse. I'll see you tomorrow night. If not, I'll see you next Sunday.

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1: Some of the people on the cross other side of the pond call it five vibrations.
2: Five, four, three, two, one.

Yes, yes, people. Welcome, welcome to the show. My name is Selector Tom. It's been a minute. I've been a busy boy enjoying this marvellous summer we've got. So tonight for you ladies and gentlemen, I'm just going to be pulling out the sevens. It's as simple as that. The first one, the sounds of Susie Brown, Shake Your Body. A wonderful cover of the Jackson 5. Next, we're going to head over to some Celia Cruz and Tita Puente. Diverse FM 102.8, Selector Tom, Run Tell a Friend.

AKA the man with a thousand fingers, originally released back in 1973 on his Drum Fever album, that was repressed on a 7 on Dynamite Cuts in 2025. Next up, we've landed on home turf. Sounds of Leeds' Orchestra Mambo International.

Leeds is? I'm not sure if that was grammatically correct. Well, what is important is they have got a brand new, their debut album coming out real soon. That was Orchestra Mambo International. Go check them out on the socials, Instagram, Facebook, etc. Keeping it on that Latin tip, we roll on Luton Town.

Sounds of the Latin Brothers, Dudando. We got one more to the break. Keep it tuned, 102.8 FM. If you're on old school money, if you're new school, we're on DAB2.

old records, particularly Latin records, is reading the label. It wouldn't just mention the artist, the name of the track. It would be educational too. It would teach you about new genres, new rhythms, new dances. That particular track had the word dengue printed on both sides, and a quick search on ChatGPT confirms that they weren't talking about the fever. Anyway, Luton Town, I'll see you after the break. We got to pay the bills.

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0: After dark, the nighttime sound of Diverse.

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From Nueva York, we've landed in Rio de Janeiro.

I've got to send a big, big shout out to fellow Diverse FM DJ Colin Watts for having me down at his monthly soul and funk night over there in Heath and Reach at the end of July. Really enjoyed it, mate. I took a risk on a few records and they paid off, which is always a nice feeling. This is one of them.

Sounds of Os Brazos and their wonderful cover of Carolina Carabella. We're going to get right up to date with some 2026 music for you. Sounds of La Vieja Escuela on original Gravity Records, which to me are fast becoming one of my favourite labels.

And that was La Vieja Escuela with El Galatón. This next record is one of my favourite records in my box at the moment. Released on Made to Dance about 5-6 years ago.

0: Eu não estou fazendo nada, você também. 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
1: I played that to a very diverse crowd a few weeks back, and it went down a treat, which is always a nice feeling. Al 21 trying to Shazam that Good Luck. It's actually credited to an unknown artist, which is always a pain. My investigative skills tell me it sampled a 1960s Brazilian record, and the producer might be Italian. Moving on to a record I picked up on a record shopping trip to Lisbon around COVID time. Sounds a Lord and More. Sorry, Lord More, Lord Funk and More. Let's get that right.

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as I'm adding the heat to the fire. You already know, or adding fire to the heat. What do you say about that? The General is right here, DJ Nepstar, taking to the four corners of the motherland this beautiful evening. Just want to vibe with you tonight.

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4: Get ready, Luton Barker Festival is back. Come and celebrate unity with Caribbean and African arts, music and culture. There'll be live performances, food stalls, cultural stalls and even a children's zone. Something for the whole family. You can even take part in competitions for rum cake and jollof

got a special request from someone to dedicate three songs for her, which I'm going to do a bit later on. And second hour, I'll have two guests live in the studio, which we'll be talking about a very important subject, which is health, well-being and fitness. There's a new project, hopefully, will be happening soon in Luton. So we'll be talking about it. So I'm sure you'll find out what the project is all about. That will be after 8 o'clock. So I'll be sitting down with you. Ask on the show to Habib Wahid or Jagan Tekta Gandia, Amar Bondu, Maja Dujane, Abung Habib Wahid or Shate. I think she's from one of those, I think it's Turkmenistan or one of those stan. The female singer. To be honest, I don't know her name. And even if I know, it's very difficult to pronounce. So I'm not going to pretend that I'm going to pronounce her name. Once again, Zarafnara Unustan Hunbalagi Akhano Tinin Horson. Thank you so much for tuning in on this beautiful, beautiful sunny Sunday afternoon, early evening, whatever you want to say. And I can see many of our listeners tuned in, especially, sorry, watching on us on Facebook. So, Zara, if you want to tune in, please do so. I'm just going to ask you to ask you to ask you to ask you to ask you to ask you to ask you to ask you to ask you to ask you to ask you to ask you to ask you to ask you to ask you to ask you to Once again, 075-686-8683. In number, WhatsApp, message, any request, dedication, WhatsApp number, message, call,

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Jaffar and Muja kunti apnara ganta holo jhumka. I hope you liked it. 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Apnara jodi amra je kono onushtan hunta sign onushtan opore all our shows are available on Listen Again. 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Next 7 days, all program will be available on Listen Again. So on this beautiful sunny Sunday afternoon, you've tuned into Diverse 102.8 FM. And I just want to say a big thank you to Rezwan Bhai, who's watching us on Facebook Live all the way from Dhaka, Bangladesh. Thank you for staying up and listening.

That was Churi Chom Chom, sung by Luipa. And I must say that that video was made very popular by the artist. I don't know her name, but she's an actress. Actually, she made that video very popular. Like I said at the beginning of the show, Aske, I'm a short Aske. Tindagan, I'm dedicate Khoriyar, not me, sorry. Someone very special who wants to dedicate these three songs to someone very special to him or her. And that person is none other than Nusrat. She is from Ghazipur in Dhaka or Ghazipur in Bangladesh. So, the personal request was on the Tintagan, Padaibalagi, Ami Akshate Tintagan. Nusrat, this is your favorite songs, I've been told, so I hope you like it. And I'm sure you are listening or you're watching us on Facebook. So, the next three songs I'm going to play is dedicated to Nusrat. She actually, she's one of our regular listeners and also contributor. She did contribute in one of our discussion show presented by Kajol and that was Kajol mainly. She hosted that discussion show and the Faisal was Faisal assisted her. So I'm not going to waste any more time, so let's kick off with the three songs that are very favorite to Nusrat.

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Right, the time now is 7:41. I'm here with you all until 9 o'clock. Before the commercial break, like I said, there were three songs that were dedicated to Nusrat. If you would like to dedicate any songs to your favorite person, why not message us on WhatsApp 0756868 6863. 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It will be there on the website for next 7 days. And I just want to say a big thank you to everyone who tuned in now. And like I said at the beginning of the show, the second hour of the show is dedicated to a discussion. I already have more two of my guests here, Ashraf and Walid, who will be discussing about their new, very innovative and creative ideas to improve people's health and well-being. So stay tuned and I'll play a few more songs, then I'll come back to our discussion. And if you'd like to take part on the discussion, if you've got any comment or suggestion, do message us on 0756868 6863.

Right, that was Alga Korogo Kupar Badon, famous ekta nojrul geti apnara hunla. I know amra oneke criticize korun je kono nojrul geti othoba Rabindra Sangeet je jodi remix kora hoy, but I say hey, what's wrong with it? Because music is music, there's nothing wrong remixing any old song. Personally, I love that song more than the original version of it. Let me know what you think. To send me a message is 0756868663. I've got another 5 or 10 more minutes, then I will invite the guests to come on front of the mic, and we'll be talking about some very important issue, which is it's a project about improving health and well-being of our local community. So stay tuned, and I'll come back after this song.

0: Right, the time is almost 8 o'clock, so I'm going to bring my guests now. I have two guests here, Ashraf and Walid. Assalamu alaikum, Ashraf and Walid.
1: Wa alaikum salam.
2: Wa alaikum salam.
0: How are you?
1: Alhamdulillah. Yeah. Balasi. Yeah.
0: Balasa.
2: Yeah, I'm you know, good.
1: That's fantastic. How are you?
0: Alhamdulillah, I'm good. I can't complain.
1: That's good.
0: Yes, obviously. I'm only stepping in or sitting this keep nice and warm for our coordinator, Kajol Afa. So she's our coordinator. So it's whenever one of those our presenters can't make it, I usually turn up. So just to keep the seat nice and warm for them.
1: No, we definitely feel the warmth. Like, thank you for having us. Like, Donya Bad. Okay. We really, really appreciate it.
0: No, thank you. So we're going to speak in Bangla, in Sylheti, and in English, whichever way you feel comfortable. And obviously, I'm going to ask you a few questions because I'm sure our listeners want to know about this project. So if I could start by asking you, can you please tell our listeners about the Luton Fitness Park project and what inspired the idea of creating a fitness space designed for people of all abilities?
1: So, foila khato hoye gaya ami ar amar bondhu je shomoy amra atro aslam when we were 18 we finished Luton Sixth Form College and amra thukairam like exinish korbar, you know, like a hobby, something easy to do, and we realized that Luton has no fitness parks. When I was 18, I'm 26 now, and went to university, came back.
0: You don't look. I thought you were about 18.
1: Oh, no, no. Thank you. Thank you. That's too kind. Too kind. You're looking young very, very much yourself. But so the aim of it is to, Shobra and Tamekhano, you know, the inspiration was to create a space where young people, old people, people of all types of backgrounds, you know, Bura, Zwan, Zesa, Ekhano Aya, Hera Sholre, Shokhto Horta Farba. You know, because it's important, because our community has lots of health issues. You know, high cholesterol, blood pressure, shopta, and we love eating the salon and all this tell.
0: Yeah.
1: But I'm not lori nabeshi, you know.
0: It's not just our community. I read something, I think yesterday, in the last 2 decades, the obesity level has
1: increased.
0: Gone on the roof. Yeah, it's gone. It's so high now. And during the pandemic, COVID, I think it slightly, because people started doing a bit of training, cycling, whatever. As soon as pandemic is over, no one remembers the COVID.
1: Yeah, so, no, this is true. People forgot about
0: it. People forgot about it, and people just getting on with their day-to-day activities. So I think it's every community. Obviously, obesity is a huge issue, especially our young people, because they don't eat their mom's salam and you're talking
1: like
0: about
1: chicken and chips and the pizzas.
0: Yeah, they're like they like the fast food, like chicken and chips, and like you said, yes. So,
1: yeah, but that's the aim of it, Ashok Bhai. Like, the aim is to get that people, young people, moving, everybody coming together to connect through movement, and that's the goal of Luton Fitness Park, to have a space. Zeno, Zwan, Burain, Zesa, doesn't matter about where you're from, your culture, doesn't matter. It's you come together, Ekhano Ao, and I'm not town rare, you know, we move and we connect to people because too many people are disconnected and we want more connection and more community, and it's so important for us to connect to people through movement. And Zeshmo Amna exercise khori, Amna Mogozek Kushiashi Tahe, and Zeshmo, you know, we do these things, it's good for us, you know, our doctors are always telling us to move.
0: That's true.
1: So, Walid, man, what are your thoughts?
0: Won't add anything?
2: For me, what it was more for young people for me. And obviously, of course, this is inclusive to everyone. But the reason why it was young people for me, as a young person myself, I'm only 20. So when I was in high school, it was already like 4 years ago, there's nothing to do. You know, you go home,
0: it's true.
2: You know, you'd sit there and you think, well, what can I do? And obviously, a lot of stuff is expensive nowadays. Mm. You know, gym memberships are expensive. You even want to join football teams, cricket teams, they're expensive. If you have an environment like this, it's perfect, because young people can go there and they don't have to spend any money. They can go there, take care of themselves, move around, and they can build a sense of community and sort of encourage each other to just become better people.
0: That's good, thank you. So if I move on to my second question is... unless you want to add anything?
1: Yeah, you asked me earlier, what makes it inclusive? Yeah. To simply answer it, we're working with a supplier called TGO, and they create fitness equipment that people who are on wheelchairs can actually use. So it's wheelchair-friendly equipment, and if we make this park, it'll be the first wheelchair-friendly outdoor fitness park that this town has. I think in Bedfordshire, maybe.
0: Yeah. Just on that, I read something last week or this week that Luton Council has got a plan to basically renovate all their parks and play area.
1: Mm.
0: So have you been in consultation with the councils?
1: So we've been in consultation with the certain members within the council. We've spoken to the... we've actually got in contact with Councillor Roach, who's helped us out quite a lot, who helped us get in contact with Lawrence Kay, who's the CEO of Inspire, who's got us connected with Be Active, and they are supporting us in finding funding and supporting this process. Right now, we are looking to get... We have got 1,189 people who have signed this petition. We are trying to aim for 2,135. The reason for this number is so people, the council, don't ignore the petition. This is a legal requirement. So if we hit that number, it means that it'll force the council to have the debate, and they are legally required to have the debate at 2,135 people.
0: Right. After the show, I'll talk to you about how we can help from diverse side. Okay. So the next question, before what I'm going to do is I'll we'll discuss about one or two questions, and then I'll ask you a few questions. You answer.
1: Yeah, I have
0: then
1: your
0: we'll,
1: easy
0: yeah,
1: for you.
0: We will break for a song, so that gives you a rest, gives our listeners a rest as well, because most of our listeners tune in because they want to hear Bangla Gaan. So how is the project?

0: You're using your own body weight. And this is why it's easy and accessible for everyone. You don't need to be fitness expert. Timionogia, nize khortai farbai, push up, pull up, easy. And we're designing the park so everybody can use it. Doesn't matter what level of fitness you are at. So Atallagi. Walid,
1: you wanna add anything on this one? No? So okay, let me play a song and then you'll give us a bit of a time so we can discuss the next questions.

0: Right, we are back on Diverse 102.8 FM, and I'm going to continue with the discussion about this health and well-being project, Community Lagi. So I have in the studio Ashraf and Walid. Once again, guys.
1: Lovely to be here. Thank you so much.
0: Thank you. No, thank you. This is so important for Amra Community Lagi. It's not just Amra Community, but every Community Lagi, the project that we are talking about. So if I could ask you the next questions, please. Yeah, next question, which is beyond physical fitness, how can the fitness park help improve people's mental health, mental well-being, and reduce social isolation within the local community?
1: I'd love to hear what Walid has to say for this. He's quite passionate about this part.
2: As exercise within a gym can be quite isolating. When you're in this sort of environment of a park where you're all together as a community, all spending time together, and you all encourage each other and working together, what it allows for, it makes it a lot more fun. And mentally, that kind of impact compared to the gym where it's isolating, where you're sort of locked into yourself, if you're talking to each other, you just become more happier, and you're going to build a much more better sense of community, and you will be able to get along a lot better.
1: 100%. Like, it's Amra Hoyesai Manush program. We want to run programs. Amra Sai program on Horta, Community Manush program on Ran Horta, Zeno, fitness opportunity, fitness workshop for Betin, fitness workshop for Betan, fitness workshop for young people, Shobol Lagi. And this is community led. And while it is very true, Zeshma Amra Echanai, Shobol Loge, and I'm going to work out.
2: Because it'll be dads with dads, mums with mums, kids with kids, you're all together. It could be families, friends, whoever.
0: I think it's obviously so much more than just the health benefit. It's about the family bonding. Mm. It's about, because nowadays we are so detached from each other. It's like, you know, parents don't see their kids because kids, the all day, if they're at home, all they're doing all day, all night is playing PlayStation,
2: lock their
0: room, you know, they're all becoming couch potatoes.
1: 100%.
0: To be honest, you know, but anything like this, you know, that will bring the whole entire family out, brilliant.
1: The aim is, like, the more people, Zotaro Manushe Khazolaga and use Khorini Park, Otaro safe for you.
0: Exactly, yeah.
1: Community presence is important to make this park safe. As you know, it's your park, it's your health, it's your community.
0: And especially nowadays, what's happening in Luton, especially with all this knife crime. And I mean, this will help improve. It's not just health, but so many other areas that it will help.
1: 100%.
0: Because if a young person could take his anger on the machine, go out. He doesn't need to go into
1: take his
0: anger on somebody else.
1: No, this is true.
0: And this is true. I've seen it with my own eyes that where young people, they burn their energies. Like, we run a youth club here. Young people come here. They engage in the activities that we provide. By the time they go home, you know, they're tired. Very unlikely they will go out. It's like we just finished running the summer school. We had 325 or 300 something, like over 300 young people Monday to Friday every day. They came and they engaged in so many different activities, and between 11 and 4 o'clock, and there is no chance these young people going out after 4 o'clock and causing antisocial behavior and crime, because we've already burned all the energy.
1: So one thing that we like to say, Ashok Bhai, me and Walid, what we always say is, what is it? Pro-social
2: behavior.
1: We like to say pro-social behavior.
0: Yeah.
1: Because the thing with antisocial behavior, always think, makes young people look like the negative connotation.
0: Yeah.
1: But what we really want to do is create a town and envision a town where we see all the good behavior that we want to see. So when I think about pro-social, you know, what goes through our head? For me, it's smiling at your neighbors, you know, saying hello to the neighbors.
0: Yeah.
1: When I think about antisocial behavior, I think about people throwing rocks at cars and being in hoodies and stuff. But when we say we want a pro-social behavior young people, it's like, imagine young people coming down and they say hello to you. You know, you're not scared of them. Heraram na doraina. Ogo balazwan manush, you know, kushiashi bitre, you know. And that's what we want to really see, young people using their time effectively. I know Walid was telling me earlier about how you're saying how being in that space will help you meet and network with new people as well.
2: Yeah, 100%. Because a lot of young people, you know, because I obviously go to university as well. When people find out from Luton, they sort of have that negative sort of look at me. Whereas this park, having this sort of opportunity will change that 100%.
0: Yes,
2: because
0: definitely.
2: A lot of kids definitely might feel as if, oh, I'm from Luton, I don't have opportunities. But this park will create the opportunity of, no, it's not just about fitness. If you can network and socialize with the right people and have the right sort of circle around you, you can go anywhere in life. Wherever you want to go, you 100%. Can go 100%.
0: Brilliant. So if I move on to the next question, which is, one of the aim is to help people connect through movement.
1: Yes.
0: How do you see the fitness park bringing different generations and communities together?
1: So the goal is to have people, different community centers and different community health organizations in the town to come and use that park intergenerationally. So old people go there, let's say you're in your 60s, you go there and there's a young man in their 20s. You guys work out together. There might be a trainer there that's doing a workout that's inclusive for everyone. And you guys at the same level, and you might build a friendship through that. If you go and do, you know, I used to go to Luton Grappling Club. I used to go there before I dislocated my shoulder. I interacted with people who are in their 40s. I have a friend who is 60 and he goes to Brazilian Jiu-Jitsu and he talks to people who are younger than him. The more we all go there, this will bring people together. And I think it'll humanize people as well. You know, have an intergenerational knowledge exchange through the exercising.
0: I think going back to, I think Walid said earlier on about bringing like whole family together, that's promoting intergenerational
1: 100%.
0: Work. So, because nowadays it's so important. I can't emphasize anymore why it's so important nowadays to hold families.
1: Yeah, definitely.
0: You know, going out and doing something together, because when we were growing up, we had a black and white TV and just one channel, and then it came two channel, and that's it. And even that, after 10 o'clock, all you had is a noughts and crosses and still pictures there. No music, no nothing. And that stayed on until 7 o'clock next morning.
1: That's crazy.
0: You know, so that, the generation that we grew up, and nowadays, obviously, young people, I mean, they lack social skills simply because they can't communicate with people. They have communication issues.
2: It's because they're so glued to their phones.
0: Yeah, it's the phone and it's the PlayStation or whatever game they play.
1: And this is the aim. We're trying to undo that.
2: This will actually change everything, because they'll just be able to go now, like their friend can go,
0: yeah,
2: because they'll message each other a little bit, oh, let's hop on the PlayStation or something. Now this will just be like, guys, let's go to the park.
1: Yeah.
0: Okay, it's 8:20 and I'm going to play one more song, and we'll come back again after that.

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1: Get ready, Luton Barker Festival is back. 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Something for the whole family. 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

0: Right, the time now is 8:25. I'm here until 9 o'clock, and we'll continue with our discussion. I've got both my guests, Ashraf and Walid, here. So, once again, welcome back, guys. After
1: Thank
0: the
1: you
0: song,
1: for having us.
0: I hope you do. You like this kind of song?
1: Yeah, it's nice. Yeah? Connected to the culture.
0: That's good. What about you, Bagna? You
2: yeah, like always whenever my mom's in the car, wherever, yeah. She's always playing this music.
0: Play Bengali song, yeah. So you're used to it.
2: Yeah.
0: That's good. Okay, let's carry on with our discussion. Like, okay, for someone that who may not normally exercise or feel uncomfortable in a traditional gym environment, what would you say to encourage them to use the fitness park?
1: Number one, fitness park is free. Gym is not free. Number two, you can go to the fitness park with your friend and just do what you are comfortable with and walk away.
0: And number,
1: go after you.
0: Yeah, if I may add, number three, you can go anytime you like.
1: There you go, thank you. Anytime you like, 100%.
0: Yeah, so there's no restrictions on time.
1: And it's free. Yeah,
0: and it's free. More importantly, it's free.
1: It's free.
0: The gym is very expensive.
1: You might be wondering, how is it free? If you because I'm not applying for more funding on lagi.
0: Yeah.
1: The Sports England and even the Pride in Place funding, I think they have a park bit where the council are saying that there's £3 million for refurbishing the parks. So we're going to apply to those funding pots.
0: Brilliant. Do you want to add anything, Walid, on this one? If not, let me move into
2: The biggest thing is the pro-social behavior.
0: Yeah.
2: Coming out of all this. So, you know, getting that good behavior out of the youth and just everyone in general, making a more safe environment.
0: Okay, do you plan to have any kind of any coaches there so that it can be supervised, or is it going to be unsupervised?
1: So that's the question. So that's a really good question. And we are, inshallah, going to work with Luton Council with the Social Cohesion Unit to encourage different organizations, like let's say, I don't want to say any different, I don't want to name the organizations just yet because obviously we need to confirm where they want to work with it, to work with different youth organizations and different coaches who are DBS checked, who are going to coordinate with the council so everything is done professionally, that personal trainers are there, coaches are there, running classes for people, and it can be any coach. You can go there any way, any connection. So we do want an organized program where different people, different coaches, invite people from different parts of our community in our town to use the park.
0: I mean, the reason I ask you this question is, I know for a fact that a lot of, especially our, like, Amra Bangladeshi, they don't feel comfortable to come out. But if it's organized by another lady, so it's like post-COVID, we realized that a lot of Amra Bangladeshi, Moila, especially females were experiencing mental health issues as well as physical health. So what we did is we managed to get some funding and we basically organized, I think it was first initially 1 day a week, then 2 days a week. Somebody is to organize, they meet on where the Montrose Avenue roundabout.
1: Yeah.
0: And then she's to take them out for a walk. And then after a week or two, obviously, we realized that a lot of these ladies, they don't have proper trainers to walk or run. So the person that we employed as a female coordinator, she came to me and said, look, most of these ladies, they're coming with their normal shoes that they wear. They don't have a trainer. Can we do something? So I looked at it. I said, okay, fine. Get me the size for each, and I end up buying 56 pair of trainers and giving them, and they came every single week. So there were about 60 and 70 ladies came out.
1: That's amazing.
0: And from there on, obviously after the funding ran out, we couldn't continue because we had to pay someone to coordinate. So she used to pick up the phone, remind those ladies, I say, we are meeting, this is the point where we're meeting, come down at that time. You know, it's like somebody feel they don't want to come, like, you know, like oloshota, like laziness. So but when she gets a call from the coordinator, say, make sure you come. And then we started a badminton on sessions or badminton club for ladies only. That went so well. Even now, although our funding finished, it was initially for 1 year, then we managed to get some more funding another year, then we had to stop because we couldn't afford to pay a from our own sources to someone to come and coordinate. So end up obviously stopping. But even now, still, I get ladies, you know, calling me after a badminton session or the walking group. You go start korbani. So it shows that
1: there is interest.
0: Something that there is definitely a lot of interest. So something bear in mind that. You know, like
1: we would love that.
0: Even a volunteer coordinator, all she had to do is, you know, call them, remind them, we are meeting, this is the place where we're meeting, come down that time, whatever time. And I'm sure that, you know, taraji naibar wa tarfura taraibo, you know.
1: Yeah, amrasai manush, beti manush, mohila manush, coordinate horta. We want people, we want women in our community to be empowered and feel safe. And what I encourage is, please do run your sessions there. Come in big groups. Take over. Control. Make the space yours. Because this community, this town is your home just as much as it is anyone else's home. You know? Obosho, 100%. I respect all the women that do the coordination and who want to do it. And if there are women who want to support us, Luton Fitness Park, we encourage. Please come and email us. We want to work with women, the Moyleg, the people, everyone, to make sure that we are doing things the correct way.
0: And there isn't lack of interest. But let me give you another example. When I first started doing park run, I never used to see any Asian women. But now we go on Saturday and you'll see so many, some ladies even with burqas, with their headscarf, with the niqab, you know, they're walking or they're running in the park run, so many of them. And it shows that, you know, there is definitely a need for this kind of things, you know. And this is because as a result of one person taking, I think it was Dr. Walid who's taking the initiative and organizing.
1: Walid, you're a doctor already. Oh my God, mashallah.
0: Dr. Walid. So he started a women, his wife actually started women running club. And I think they have got more than 100.
1: Wow, that's
0: now.
1: Amazing.
0: They go out, they run the park run, they go out and they run
1: marathon. I want to clarify, like, please, if there are women out there who want to work with us,
0: So
1: we would love to support you and create that space and make it happen.
0: I would suggest that, you know, get in touch with, what's that called, Revolution. Get in touch with the Revolution because they've got a women's side, they've got a men's side. Even the women last year, I think three or four women run London Marathon previous year. Again, three, four, and I interviewed four of them here. They all run London Marathon, and they managed to complete the full marathon.
1: Wow, mashallah, that's amazing.
0: And these
1: I
0: women
1: could never do that.
0: And some of these ladies, they said 6 months ago or 1 year ago, anyone would say you would run 42 mile full marathon. 46 kilometer, 42 mile. 42 mile. No, kilometers. Fine. I've got it right, sorry. 42. Anyone said, you're going to run 5 kilometers, they'll say, no, thank you. But they end up running the full London Marathon. You know, so it shows, you know, there is a demand. So, but obviously there's a shortage of facilities.
1: Yeah.
0: And I really like the idea that you guys come up with. You know, so my final question is, looking ahead, what impact would you like the Luton Fitness Park to have on community health, well-being, and participation in physical activity across Luton?
1: Would you like to go first, Oled?
2: I mean,
0: what impact would you like to have on people's?
2: First, building a safe community for where no matter who you are, you can all get together, get along, and all feel safe within each other. And also just pro-social behaviour. So, you know, when you're going around, you're not worried about something happening. No, you're going out and you're like, you're all talking to each other, saying hello, this, that, and just being respectful with each other.
1: Yeah, for me, the impact that I want is, number one, I want to show people in our town that when we come together as a community, we will create the town we wish to see, and that is the unity. And number two, I want to show young people of our town that when we self-organize under a good cause, we can create a better town as well. And the last thing is, health is wealth.
0: Definitely.
1: Health is wealth is my last message. And I want people in our community to understand that. Because when you have a মগজ শক্ত থাকে দিল শক্ত থাকে এর লাগে শরীরে আমরা শক্ত রাখতাম হইব হেলদি রাখতাম হইব
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1: 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Right now, our goal is to make an official Luton Fitness Park in the center of Luton. We are thinking about two spaces, but nothing is confirmed. So either People's Park or Moore Park in regenerating the area to make it better. But nothing is confirmed yet. And I'm just being honest with you.
3: I don't want to say to you this is
1: going to be happening. I'm just being very honest with you. But the goal is once we make the official park, we want to make them. We want more parks around the town of this kind of nature of outdoor fitness, so everybody has access. Doesn't matter where you go. But the goal has to be we've got to prove to the council that the first one is going to be successful. And for me, the logic is either go big or go home. That's my logic.
3: Oh, perfect. Okay, just to end the show here, do you want to add anything else, Walid and Ashraf?
1: The website is
3: Luton. I was going to ask you.
1: Where
3: can people sign the petition?
1: Yeah, if you go to, it's the first link on Google. If you type in lutonfitnesspark.org, you will find us as the first page on the search bar, and that is lutonfitnesspark.org. You can also find us on Instagram and Facebook, Luton Fitness Park, and if you go on there, it will take you directly to the website, which shows you our news articles, the timeline, and how many signatures we're getting, and our theory of change.
3: Perfect. Okay, this is a nice way of ending our discussion. So, Walid, do you have anything last, anything finally? Do you have anything to add or say?
2: Don't worry, guys. It's free. We're not going to take anything from you.
3: Yeah.
2: Because the amount of people that's when they do a sand fishing, they're scared. Don't worry, guys. It's all free.
3: No.
2: And you're going to change your town for the better.
3: And am I right to say this would be the first? I know you said something you did touch. This would be the first of its kind in this country.
1: Not in this country, no.
3: It'd be but in Luton, definitely.
1: In Luton, definitely. There is no inclusive fitness park in Luton. It might also be potentially Bedfordshire, but I'm not too sure on that. I'll come back to you. We will be having a conversation with the supplier very soon, and I will give you guys, I'll give Ashok Bhai more information that he can talk about as well. But it'll be the first in Luton.
3: So all I'm going to do, request all our listeners, if you're listening, please, please, please do sign that petition because Luton needs something like this. So lutonfitnesspark.org, if you or there, if you type Luton Fitness Park on Google, Facebook, Instagram, any social media platform, you'll find them. And do sign the petition. Make sure your friends and family also sign. They need more signatures for these projects to happen. So please, please, please, Afnara Shobaige, Afnara, support the Kotarare. It's something that we should be very proud of. Amra Nizor on I can't say do you buy Amra Nizor, but is my Bagnar Bai that are here in the studio. So obviously that they come up with this idea, so great idea. And I wish you all the best. And inshallah, any support you need from Diverse FM, we are always here.
1: Thank you.
3: You know, you can approach us. You were part of Diverse.
1: Yes.
3: Yes, so Ashraf was part of our training team quite a while back. So
1: yeah, I helped you with creating some of the programs with the functional skills.
3: That's right, yes. So again, we are here anytime you need our support. It's not just promoting, but any other way, we'll be more than happy to support you.
1: Thank you,
3: Bagna. Thank you, Ashraf, for coming.
1: Bye, sir. Really appreciate it.
3: And
1: thank you to the listeners as well. Yeah. Thank you for listening.
3: Thank you very much. Yes, so I'm going to play a song and then I'll see these guys out. Apnara hunte thakbe amra onushtan. Ar beshi shomoy nai, about 20 minutes ase baki. Ami ashi apnara loge next 20 minutes porjonto.

I just have enough time to play possibly two more songs. The lake toy lagya last gun or agotta gun. Yeah, for the hotel gun by the shumway takto fare.

Alright, this is 2 minutes to 9 o'clock. It's time for me to sign up. Alright, it's time for me to sign off. Afnara zeze khante onushtan hunchan. Thank you so much. Afnara onushtan hun balagi. Zara 102.8 FM hunchan othoba zara Facebook live hunchan dekhchan. Oneke Bangladesh theke apnara rajyage apnara amra onushtan hunchan. Thank you so much. Agami shafta apnara amra shudhu bangla team theke arojon dekhun arojon apnar bangla onushtan loya hazir hoibo. Asha kori apnara amra loge thakba every week loge thakba. 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And Zara Lutona Safna Amra DAB, Hontag Amra Notunbabe DAB, Amra broadcast Shuru Korsi Afna DAB to Amra Nushanunta Farba. So I'm going to sign off for tonight. Assalamu alaikum. Khuda hafiz. Zeh zehano asun afnara bala takhba, shusto takhba. Diverse FM hunte bulbana.

that's the first of five new entries onto the Hot Disc Top 20 for today. A warm welcome to the programme from me, Stuart Cameron. Counting down the songs the European country DJs say are the best of the moment. And if you want to know more about Hot Disc, hotdisc.co.uk. So let's bring you up to speed, because obviously a lot of action in this week's chart with the new Hot Disc out for August. Number 20 is Down 9, Never Too Late, The Two Eds. 19 dropping from 13, Clive John, Take a Horse to Water. And down 10 at 18, The Finer Things in Life Can Be Yours by Rusty Gear. So Joe Fenn has a new entry at 17. You've just heard it, A Healing Touch. 16 is dropping 10 for Hurricane Highway, I Stole a Bible. And climbing to at 15 from Bulgaria, this is Barney Esville.

Somewhere Before the Fall. That's Chris Chitsey and B. Smith moving up one place this week. Before that, All or Nothing by Barney Esvill, which is up two at 15. At number 13 this week, dropping three, Grady McAuliffe and Run. 12 is down eight, Mississippi Moonshine from American Blonde. That's a former number one. But in at number 11, the second new entry, and it's once again.

Gunmetal Heart, Pat Melfi and the Broken Lantern Band, 10 weeks on the chart, dropping from 5 to number 10. Before that, a new entry for American Blonde with Delta Home. And climbing 3 at 9, Wes McClelland, along with Cree Harrison.

Military Wife, Wes McClelland and Cree Harrison singing on that one, moving up 3 to number 9. And here comes new entry number 3, straight in at 8 for Hurricane Highway.

Beach Chair Famous, that's the new single from Hurricane Highway. It's a new entry at this week's number 8. Not the highest, though. And notice this, because at number 7, it's an eponymous single. We don't get many of them. American Love Affair by American Love Affair.

Number five this week, climbing two, Jen Ford, I Gotta Keep Living. Six before that, up three for Stevie Lee Woods and the NRL Band and Welcome to the Southland. And a new entry at number seven, American Love Affair by American Love Affair. Still one new entry to go, but down one at four, first of all. It's the HMB Players featuring Monty Lane Allen.

The Outlaw, tribute to Waylon Jennings. Ed Bruce slipping from number 2 to number 3. His last record, of course, got as high as number 2 as well. So number 2 for this one seems to be a bit of a habit. And then before that, it was Cats in the Cradle, HMB Players featuring Monty Lane Allen. And that is down one this week to number 4. So we mentioned there are 5 new entries, and we've heard 4 of them. So high time we brought you the highest new entry, which comes in at number 2, and it's Verity Blue.

Roll On by Verity Blue, a brand new entry at number two, written by Marty Christian as well, from the New Seekers fame. And Verity Blue, of course, no stranger to the charts, but this has really taken off. An excellent song for her. Straight in at number two, but not quite making the top spot, because still at number one, it's Paul Carrick.

That's the way love goes. Paul Carrick holding for another week at number one. And that's it for today. Thanks so much indeed for the pleasure of your company. I'll be back in 7 days' time. From me, Stuart Cameron, thanks for listening, and bye for now.

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Yes, I fall down,

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Baby I Don't Care, 48 Crash, and that's the song that brings us into the programme today. It's the British and Irish Hot Disc Top 10 show with me, Stuart Cameron, and plenty of action for you today as well, because we have five brand new entries inside the top 10, and let's get straight in to it right now at number 10 with a new entry from Mexican Joe Walker.

loving yous like Coming Home, Mexican Joe Walker, who specialises in covering mainly lesser known tracks by Don Williams. That was one of them, and that comes in at number 10 as the first of five new entries. Number 9 in terms of new entries, it's Michael McMillan. Now, we haven't heard from Michael for quite some time, so it's great to see that he's got some brand new music out. It's a gospel album as well with tinges of country, and this is the first single. It's called A Faith I'm Going Through. Michael McMillan is straight in at number 9.

0: But you cannot make it drink.
1: Take a Horse to Water, Clive John, 10 weeks on the chart, dropping from 4 to 7. You also heard The Two Eds, Never Too Late, 9 weeks on the charts for them, down from 3 to number 8. And new in at 9, it was A Faith I'm Going Through by Michael McMillan. Number 6, it's the third new entry for this lovely young lady, Jo Fenn.

healing touch by former athlete, British athlete in fact, 800 metre runner Joe Fenn, and a new entry at number 6 for that song, which has been re-released because it's on the Best of British and Irish Country Ultimate Edition album, Volume 1. And we'll have more from the charts later as we have a look at the top 5, but right now let's play you a couple of former number 1s on the British and Irish Country chart. Norman Borland, You Lied to Me, and this from Taylor and Luke, it's called How Much Is How Much.

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Tiger, Stu Stevens, Frank Jennings, Hurricane Highway, Jubilee, Dave Sheriff, Mags, Raintown, Jackie Storer, Hayley Oliver Band, and Carl Gibson. And that's just scratching the surface. 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

Norman Borland, You Lied to Me. Before that, How Much is How Much by Taylor and Luke. A couple of songs from the past, both taken from the album The Best of British and Irish Country, Ultimate Edition, Volume 1. 100 tracks on that one, and also 100 tracks on the other three volumes available, 1, 2, 3 and 4. You can download it from hotdisc.co.uk on the shop, or you can stream it on Apple Music and Spotify and Amazon and all the other streaming digital sites. But let's get back to the top five. At number five, dropping three places, this is Hurricane Highway.

Somewhere Before the Fall, Chris Chitsey and B. Smith, up one to number four. And before that, I Stole a Bible by Hurricane Highway, which is down two to number five for the former number one. But they won't have to worry too much because they get a new entry at number three, Hurricane Highway, with Beach Chair Famous.

Beach Chair famous Hurricane Highway, a new entry at this week's number 3. Not the highest, though. The highest new entry is in at number 2, and it's congratulations to Verity Blue.

Well, it's a brand new song written by Marty Christian of the New Seekers fame, Verity Blue. What a great voice he's got. And a song called Roll On, which is the highest new entry this week at number two. But at number one for another week, it's well done to Paul Carrick, and That's the Way Love Goes.

That's Where Love Goes. Paul Carrick holding for another week at number one. Will he be there next week? Lots of competition about from Verity Blue and Hurricane Highway in particular. But can he hold on to extend his run at the top? We will find out in 7 days' time. But for now, from me, Stuart Cameron, thanks for listening and bye for now.

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Something for the whole family.

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1: From the Sky News Centre at midnight, alleged organised crime boss Daniel Kinahan has been charged and taken to jail in Dublin. The boxing promoter, who's in his late 40s, was arrested in relation to alleged serious organised crime offences. Ireland sent a jet to take him from Dubai after he was extradited. Irish Prime Minister Micheál Martin has highlighted the joint efforts involved.
2: I pay tribute to the authorities in the United Arab, Emirates for the strong cooperation with Ireland over recent years in this field more generally.
1: Israeli Prime Minister Benjamin Netanyahu has rejected Donald Trump's Board of Peace plan for Gaza. He says his military won't withdraw from the territory until Hamas fully disarms and insists there'll be no Palestinian state in Gaza or the West Bank as long as he's leader. A teenager's died after getting into difficulty in a lake in Cumbria. Emergency services were called at around 4:30 p.m. Saturday to Grasmere in the Lake District. The 19-year-old died in hospital. In sport, Rangers are still searching for their first Scottish Premiership win under new manager Derek McInnes after losing 2-1 at home to Hibs. But after just two top-flight games in charge, he says now's not the time to panic.
3: We're not as bad as some people will be saying in a minute, and I think it's important that we just batten down the hatches, stay strong, stay together. We try as a club come out of this window strong, and we will.
1: Rangers are already 5 points behind defending champion Celtic, who thrashed Kilmarnock 5-1. Hearts beat Dundee United 4-0, and it was goalless between Motherwell and Falkirk. Sheffield United avoided a first-round upset in the EFL Cup with a 3-0 win at Mansfield. And the UK has broken the record for the number of days in a year where temperatures of 30 degrees Celsius or above are recorded somewhere in the country. Temperatures went over 30 in southeast England as the UK prepares for a fifth heatwave in the next coming week. And that's the latest.
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6: From the Sky News Centre at 1. Suspected crime boss Daniel Kinahan, one of the world's most wanted men, has appeared before court in Dublin after being extradited from Dubai. He's been charged with directing the activities of a criminal organisation. An Irish government jet took him from Dubai to Dublin, where he was arrested and charged upon his arrival. He's been remanded in custody. The Prime Minister's cost of living tour gets underway later, where he's expected to unveil a host of everyday fixes. Since taking office last month, Andy Burnham's already capped bus fares in England at £2 and cut VAT on household energy bills. Former Conservative Special Advisor Anita Boateng says it's time for solutions.
7: People think they've really been heard when they see solutions. At the moment, we're off to a start where the public are engaged, which is fantastic, but they get easily, very easily, disappointed by politicians that don't offer solutions.
6: Hopes for a long-term settlement to rebuild Gaza through Donald Trump's 15-point plan are in tatters. Benjamin Netanyahu's rejected what's been put forward by the US President's Board of Peace.
8: Now we are talking with the Americans about this issue. They have ideas, some of which are acceptable to us, and some are not. We know how to stand up to these things. We have proven it in the past. And we are proving it today as well.
6: The Israeli Prime Minister says his military won't make any withdrawal from the Palestinian territory until Hamas fully disarms. Fire crews will stay at the scene of a big blaze in Hampshire overnight. A car fire on the side of the A31 near Ringwood spread into local heathland, and 26 fire engines are still at the scene dealing with it. In sport, Hibs scored a late winner at Ibrox to beat Rangers 2-1 in the Scottish Premiership. It leaves Derek McInnes still searching for a first win since taking over as manager of the Glasgow club. And Celtic thrashed Kilmarnock 5-1 to make it back-to-back top-flight wins. And that's the latest.
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10: After dark, the nighttime sound of Diverse.